May I have your attention? Please observe the no smoking signs and fasten your seatbelts. We're ready for takeoff. En route to Venus, the Love Galaxy, and Land of Ecstasy, Perfection. We trust you'll enjoy your flight aboard the other ship, Connection.

And now you realize you have sparkles in your eyes. Now catch the train, just forget you've got the brain. Back on track, you can be proud about. Express yourself and you're coming out. Singing and dancing in the game. What matters is to be